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1: I learned quite a lot about myself whilst writing this project. And whilst I've been writing it, there's been a lot of changes kind of happening in my personal life, like moving out of my childhood home. And I rediscovered so many things that I used to treasure as a child and that used to kind of be so core to my identity. And I brought all of those things down to London. And also the album is about kind of my experience of love for the first time and realizing that love, even though it's this amazing thing, is inherently really painful at its core. And yeah, I guess the kind of juxtaposition between the pain and the pleasure in love and nostalgia is something that I've really explored through writing the album. And yeah, I think that I wrote the song, the title track, Cruel World, and everything kind of fell into place for me. And I feel like

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The other side runs hot and cold. Part of me is plain defiant, loud and rowdy and hard to hold.

0: Da ist er wieder, der Wackelkontakt. Diesmal in einer echt kanadisch-bayerischen Gemeinschaftsarbeit von Dick Brave und Eumara. Ein Liebeslied darüber, was es bedeutet, jemandem Zeit zu schenken, auch wenn es am Ende nicht funktioniert hat. So beschreibt Austis ihr aktuelles Lied »The Art of Letting Go«. Das hören wir gleich, aber zuvor lassen wir die Wahlberlinerin aus Reykjavik noch selbst zu Wort kommen.
1: Hi, this is Austis and The Art of Letting Go is a song about love and it's about missing someone, but it's also about maybe knowing that whatever you had wasn't necessarily right for the future. So it's about letting go, but being okay with letting go. And it's about good memories and about heartbreak and about kisses and about how you just grow as a person and how you don't always get to do that with the people that you thought you were going to do it with. But that's okay. The art of

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2: Rüsselheim in Germany, that's Harold Himmel.
1: And his show,

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0: Ja, so nach dem Motto, ich trinke nie wieder Alkohol, sagen manche.
1: And to that end, I would like to introduce the very talented and remarkable native of Seattle in Washington, Mr. Damian Girardeau.

0: L'Allemagne, 10 points. L'Allemagne, 10 points. Germany, 10 points.
1: Interrupt our normal program in the interest of security and civil defense measures as requested by the United States government.

0: right, nigga. Bertrand Bailey Jr., dog. Check this nigga out.
1: You have stopped having because of what somebody has done to you.
0: I'm gonna go back, dog.
1: I'm done to you.